Hello to all you young ones. Our fondest hopes now rest in you. Remember, there's nothing you can't do. So believe and be brave.

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2: I'm not going to tell falsehoods to the American people. I'll leave that to others. I'll leave that to others. I'll leave that to others.

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Where is the money? The president has yet to address the issue of money.

0: Grace and Dinah, Dolly, Madonna and Mabel. They are all fine as Mink and Sable. You may not be classed with the elite, baby.
1: I try.
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1: Ja, precis. Det heter programmet som ni lyssnar på med Patrik Andersson och mig, Thomas Vidén. 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
2: Chaka chaka chaka chaka chaka Khan. Chaka Khan. Chaka Khan. Chaka Khan. 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

0: 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Are you listening?
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2: And you can dance. 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

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Do you want to make history? I keep grabbing while jamming. Here's a rap you can chant with me. Now you're in the groove. It'll make you move.

just reading and writing and arithmetic. I ain't learning about the golden rules. So when you hear the bell ringing loud and clear, stop acting like you just don't care. Just take it from me, can't go anywhere without learning them P's and G's.